Here's your updated forecast on the Bee. A heat advisory remains in effect. Mainly clear skies tonight with lows around 75. Winds out of the south around 5 miles per hour. I'm meteorologist Paul Trombley in the Butler 7 Media Newsroom. Right now, it's 92 degrees.

Here's your updated forecast on the Bee. A heat advisory remains in effect. Mainly clear skies tonight with lows around 75. Winds out of the south around 5 miles per hour. I'm meteorologist Paul Trombley in the Butler 7 Media Newsroom. Currently 91.

Here's your updated forecast on the B. A heat advisory remains in effect. Lows level off around 75 tonight under mainly clear skies. Winds out of the south around 5 miles per hour. I'm meteorologist Paul Trombley in the Butler 7 Media Newsroom. Right now, it's 89 degrees.

Here's your updated forecast on the B. A heat advisory remains in effect. Lows level off around 75 tonight under mainly clear skies. Winds out of the south around 5 miles per hour. I'm meteorologist Paul Trombley in the Butler 7 Media Newsroom. Currently 84.

Here's your updated forecast on the B. A heat advisory remains in effect. Lows level off around 75 tonight under mainly clear skies. Winds out of the south around 5 miles per hour. I'm meteorologist Paul Trombley in the Butler 7 Media Newsroom. Currently 82.

Here's your updated forecast on the Bee. A heat advisory remains in effect. Lows level off around 75 tonight under mainly clear skies. Winds out of the south around 5 miles per hour. I'm meteorologist Paul Trombley in the Butler 7 Media Newsroom. Currently, it's 81 degrees.

through the big cities into back roads, truck stops, small towns, and forgotten places where America still tells great stories. Welcome to the Detourist After Dark. I'm John Butler. Pull up a chair, pour another cup of coffee if you want to stay up a little later. And tonight, let's take the scenic route. 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

Here's your updated forecast on the Bee. A heat advisory remains in effect. Lows level off around 75 tonight under mainly clear skies. Winds out of the south around 5 miles per hour. I'm meteorologist Paul Trombley in the Butler 7 Media Newsroom. Currently, it's 86 degrees.

What is a detourist? Well, it's someone who takes the detour off the main road. You don't really see America on the main roads. And in your own life, taking the detour, that's where all the interesting stories start. This is John Butler, the detourist after dark on KWJB. The B, thanks for joining me.

Some folks collect souvenirs. I collect stories. You can find some of them in my book, Heartland Highways, In Search of America, by John W. Butler, on Amazon or wherever you buy books from. It's a road trip across America. I'd love for you to take it with me through the pages of the book. It's also an audiobook if you want to just listen as you drive along or kill a little time on your sofa. This is John Butler, the Detourist After Dark on KWJB. The B. Thanks for joining me.

Here's your updated forecast on the B. A heat advisory remains in effect. Lows level off around 75 tonight under mainly clear skies. Winds out of the south around 5 miles per hour. I'm meteorologist Paul Trombley in the Butler 7 Media Newsroom. Currently, it's 86 degrees.

through the big cities into back roads, truck stops, small towns, and forgotten places where America still tells great stories. Welcome to the Detourist After Dark. I'm John Butler. Pull up a chair, pour another cup of coffee if you want to stay up a little later. And tonight, let's take the scenic route. This is KWJB, 95.1 FM, 1510 AM, from Canton, Texas.

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Well, somebody who takes the detour off the main road looking for the interesting stories that you don't find on the main highways of life, on actual highways across America and the main highway of your own life. Sometimes we choose the detours and sometimes they're thrust upon us, but it's where we learn and it's where the most interesting stories come from. John Butler with you, the Detourist After Dark on KWJB, the B, 95.1 and 1510 AM.

Here's your updated forecast on the Bee. A heat advisory continues until 8 p.m. tomorrow night. Lows dip down to about 75 overnight under mainly clear skies. Winds out of the west around 5 miles per hour. I'm meteorologist Paul Trombley in the Butler 7 Media Newsroom. Right now, it's 82 degrees.

Hey, thanks for making me part of your night. Whether you're crossing state lines, stocking grocery shelves, walking. Hey, thanks for joining me, making me part of your night. Whether you're crossing state lines or stocking grocery shelves, watching over patients, or simply watching the ceiling fan spin. You got a friend riding along with you tonight. This is the Detourist After Dark. John Butler here all night long on KWJB. 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

Every town has a character. You know, every back road has a surprise. And that's why I never worry about running out of things to talk about or write about, which I did in my book, Heartland Highways in Search of America. It's on Amazon. It's by John W. Butler. That's me. And even have an audio book I narrated. So if you're looking for a little diversion and a little reading to find out what still holds America together, take my road trip with me through the pages or on the audiobook on Amazon and wherever books are sold. John Butler with you, The Detourist After Dark, on KWJB, The Bee.

Here's your updated forecast on the Bee. A heat advisory continues until 8 p.m. tomorrow night. Lows dip down to about 75 overnight under mainly clear skies. Winds out of the west around 5 miles per hour. I'm meteorologist Paul Trombley in the Butler 7 Media Newsroom. Right now, it's 82 degrees.

Through the big cities and the back roads, truck stops, small towns, and forgotten places where America still tells great stories. Welcome to the Detourist After Dark. I'm John Butler. Pull up a chair, pour another cup of coffee if you want to stay up a little later. And tonight, let's take the scenic route. 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

0: 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With Van Sant Steel, we still believe a man's handshake is as good as his word. Now, here is your Monday weather forecast.
1: Here's your updated forecast on the B. A heat advisory continues until 8 p.m. tomorrow night. Lows dip down to about 75 overnight under mainly clear skies. Winds out of the west around 5 miles per hour. I'm meteorologist Paul Trombley in the Butler 7 Media Newsroom. Currently, it's 81 degrees.

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Welcome aboard, wherever you found us tonight. I'm glad you took the exit off the main road onto the detour. Around here, we believe the best stories happen off the interstate on the detour.

What is a detourist? Well, it's someone who takes the detour off the main road. You don't really see America on the main roads. And in your own life, taking the detour, that's where all the interesting stories start. This is John Butler, the detourist after dark on KWJB. The B, thanks for joining me.

0: 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Now, here is your Monday weather forecast.
1: Here's your updated forecast on the B. A heat advisory continues until 8 p.m. tomorrow night. Lows dip down to about 75 overnight under mainly clear skies, winds out of the west, around 5 miles per hour. I'm meteorologist Paul Trombley in the Butler 7 Media Newsroom. Currently, it's 81 degrees.

through the big cities into back roads, truck stops, small towns, and forgotten places where America still tells great stories. Welcome to the Detourist After Dark. I'm John Butler. Pull up a chair, pour another cup of coffee if you want to stay up a little later. And tonight, let's take the scenic route. This is KWJB, 95.1 FM, 1510 AM, from Canton, Texas.

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I know there's a truck rolling west, a nurse finishing a long shift who's listening, somebody putting fresh coffee on, and somebody who just can't sleep. Well, you're all part of the same little roadside cafe tonight. Welcome to the Detourist After Dark.

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1: Here's your updated forecast on the B. A heat advisory continues until 8 p.m. tomorrow night. Lows dip down to about 75 overnight under mainly clear skies. Winds out of the west around 5 miles per hour. I'm meteorologist Paul Trombley in the Butler 7 Media Newsroom. Currently, it's 80 degrees.

Life has a funny way of putting up a detour sign just when we think we've got life all figured out. You know, the detours in life that sometimes we choose to take and sometimes we don't have a choice. We're just automatically put on a detour off our main highway of life. Well, truth is, those detours usually lead somewhere worth remembering. Lessons worth learning. Stories worth telling. This is John Butler, the Detourist After Dark. Thanks for joining me tonight, all night long.

John Butler here with you, the Detourist After Dark. Thanks for joining me. I'm here all night long with you if you just can't sleep or if you're working a late night shift. You know, the headlines tell us that we're divided. We're a divided America today. But I've traveled all over the main roads and the back roads, big cities, small towns, and I wrote about it in my book, Heartland Highways in Search of America by John W. Butler. It's on Amazon. You can find it. I've got an audio book that I narrated. If you don't want to read, you can just listen to it. Some interesting stories from my road trip across America. The stories will remind you of what still holds us together.

0: 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With Van Sant Steel, we still believe a man's handshake is as good as his word. 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
1: Here's your updated forecast on the B. A heat advisory continues until 8 p.m. tomorrow night. Lows dip down to about 75 overnight under mainly clear skies. Winds out of the west around 5 miles per hour. I'm meteorologist Paul Trombley in the Butler 7 Media Newsroom. Currently, it's 80 degrees.

through the big cities into back roads, truck stops, small towns, and forgotten places where America still tells great stories. Welcome to the Detourist After Dark. I'm John Butler. Pull up a chair, pour another cup of coffee if you want to stay up a little later. And tonight, let's take the scenic route. 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

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Sometimes we choose the detours and sometimes they're thrust upon us, but it's where we learn and it's where the most interesting stories come from. 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

0: 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Now, here is your Monday weather forecast.
1: Here's your updated forecast on the B. A heat advisory continues until 8 p.m. tonight. Lows dip down to about 75 overnight under clear skies. Winds out of the north around 5 miles per hour. I'm meteorologist Paul Trombley in the Butler 7 Media Newsroom. Currently 80.

Hey, thanks for making me part of your night. Whether you're crossing state lines, stocking grocery shelves, walking. Hey, thanks for joining me, making me part of your night. Whether you're crossing state lines or stocking grocery shelves, watching over patients, or simply watching the ceiling fan spin, you got a friend riding along with you tonight. This is the Detourist After Dark. 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

Every town has a character, you know. Every back road has a surprise. And that's why I never worry about running out of things to talk about or write about, which I did in my book, Heartland Highways in Search of America. It's on Amazon. It's by John W. Butler. That's me. And even have an audio book I narrated. So if you're looking for a little diversion and a little reading to find out what still holds America together, take my road trip with me through the pages or on the audiobook on Amazon and wherever books are sold. John Butler with you, the Detourist After Dark, on KWJB, the B.

0: 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With Van Sant Steel, we still believe a man's handshake is as good as his word. Now, here is your Monday weather forecast.
1: Here's your updated forecast on the B. A heat advisory continues until 8 p.m. tonight. Lows dip down to about 75 overnight under clear skies. Winds out of the north around 5 miles per hour. I'm meteorologist Paul Trombley in the Butler 7 Media Newsroom. Currently 78.

through the big cities into back roads, truck stops, small towns, and forgotten places where America still tells great stories. Welcome to the Detourist After Dark. I'm John Butler. Pull up a chair, pour another cup of coffee if you want to stay up a little later. And tonight, let's take the scenic route. This is KWJB, 95.1 FM, 1510 AM, from Canton, Texas.

Life has a funny way of putting up a detour sign just when we think we've got life all figured out. Yeah, the detours in life that sometimes we choose to take and sometimes we don't have a choice. We're just automatically put on a detour off our main highway of life. Well, truth is, those detours usually lead somewhere worth remembering. Lessons worth learning. Stories worth telling. This is John Butler, the Detourist After Dark. Thanks for joining me tonight, all night long.

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1: Here's your updated forecast on the B. A heat advisory continues until 8 p.m. tonight. Lows dip down to about 75 overnight under clear skies, winds out of the north, around 5 miles per hour. I'm meteorologist Paul Trombley in the Butler 7 Media Newsroom. Currently, it's 80 degrees.

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Send me an email at john@kwjb.com. I know there's a truck rolling west, a nurse finishing a long shift who's listening, somebody putting fresh coffee on, and somebody who just can't sleep. Well, you're all part of the same little roadside cafe tonight. Welcome to the Detourist After Dark.

Some folks collect souvenirs. I collect stories. You can find some of them in my book, Heartland Highways, In Search of America, by John W. Butler, on Amazon or wherever you buy books from. It's a road trip across America. I'd love for you to take it with me through the pages of the book. It's also on audiobook if you want to just listen as you drive along or kill a little time on your sofa. This is John Butler, the Detourist After Dark on KWJB. The B. Thanks for joining me.

0: 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Now, here is your Monday weather forecast.
1: Here's your updated forecast on the B. A heat advisory continues until 8 p.m. tonight. Lows dip down to about 75 overnight under clear skies. Winds out of the north around 5 miles per hour. I'm meteorologist Paul Trombley in the Butler 7 Media Newsroom. Right now, it's 77 degrees.

through the big cities into back roads, truck stops, small towns, and forgotten places where America still tells great stories. Welcome to the Detourist After Dark. I'm John Butler. Pull up a chair, pour another cup of coffee if you want to stay up a little later. And tonight, let's take the scenic route. 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

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This is the Detourist After Dark with you all night long.

He's got a union card and he's practicing hard to play the guitar. 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He ordered chess, guitar, chorus,

He's got a girl named Jane with no last name. 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

Billy got a pet monkey. 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Sing one, monkey. Here we go. Let's hear it for the monkey. Woo! On Saturday night, they need some excitement.

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1: Here's your updated forecast on the B. A heat advisory continues until 8 p.m. tonight. Lows dip down to about 75 overnight under clear skies, winds out of the north, around 5 miles per hour. I'm meteorologist Paul Trombley in the Butler 7 Media Newsroom. Right now, it's 77 degrees.

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Welcome aboard, wherever you found us tonight. I'm glad you took the exit off the main road onto the detour. Around here, we believe the best stories happen off the interstate on the detour.

I feel it fade. Your love is fading. I feel it fade.

Some folks collect souvenirs. I collect stories. You can find some of them in my book, Heartland Highways, In Search of America, by John W. Butler, on Amazon, or wherever you buy books from. It's a road trip across America. I'd love for you to take it with me through the pages of the book. It's also on audiobook, if you want to just listen as you drive along, or kill a little time on your sofa. This is John Butler, the Detourist After Dark, on KWJB. The B. Thanks for joining me.

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1: Here's your updated forecast on the B. A heat advisory continues until 8 p.m. tonight. Lows dip down to about 75 overnight under clear skies, winds out of the north, around 5 miles per hour. I'm meteorologist Paul Trombley in the Butler 7 Media Newsroom. Right now, it's 77 degrees.

0: Your Monday's weather forecast is being sponsored today by Van Sant Steel in Wills Point. 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Now, here is your Monday weather forecast.
1: Here's your updated forecast on the B. A heat advisory continues. Mainly clear today with a slight chance for storms. Highs level off around 99. Easterly winds around 5 miles per hour. I'm meteorologist Paul Trombley in the Butler 7 Media Newsroom. Right now, 77.

0: Monday's weather forecast is being sponsored today by Van Sant Steel in Wills Point. 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With Van Sant Steel, we still believe a man's handshake is as good as his word. Now, here is your Monday weather forecast.
1: Here's your updated forecast on the B. A heat advisory continues. Mainly clear today with a slight chance for storms. Highs level off around 99. Easterly winds around 5 miles per hour. I'm meteorologist Paul Trombley in the Butler 7 Media Newsroom. Currently, it's 76 degrees.

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1: TSN headlines. Oil prices pushed higher by the war with Iran are meaning higher prices at the pump for drivers heading out for the Labor Day weekend and for truckers hauling around just about everything we need. A suspect in a gold scam targeting senior citizens across the country has been arrested after causing about $250 million in losses, some in Texas. The Texas State Board of Education has approved an anti-Islamic curriculum for public high schools. The curriculum will be phased in starting in 2030. Texas is seeing the biggest spike in COVID cases in the country over the last few weeks. This comes thanks to research on wastewater. The Texas Attorney General's office is trying to revisit a lawsuit against Pfizer over the COVID vaccine. Solicitor General Jonathan Stone says that Big Pharma should not be given immunity. And the Dallas Zoo taking care of dozens of turtles. Someone tried to ship using FedEx. An employee in Denton called the animal shelter in the city when they discovered a shipment containing 191 turtles and tortoises. With your Texas News headlines, I'm Campbell Reed.
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Neil Diamond, Brother Love's Traveling Salvation Show. Good morning, boys and girls. It's Monday morning, Labor Day. If you get to sleep in, I hope you didn't set your radio to come on. I hope you get a little bit of sleep here. But if you still got to get up and go to work today on Labor Day, I got you, baby. I'm right there with you. Uncle Jesse with you here. 95.1 KWJB, the best classic rock here on a Monday. It is a Monday, Labor Day holiday, but I hope you're having a good one. Other holidays today, other than Labor Day, it is National Grateful Patient Day. Neither snow nor rain day. The mailman's not running today, but thank him tomorrow. National Buy Book Day, International Day of Clear Air for Blue Skies. International Pool Pro Day. You know, the guy keeps your swimming pool sparkly. National Feel the Love Day. It's the day that marks the day when Cupids are busy slanging arrows out there. National First Peel Day, getting that peel on your face, make you look younger. Oh, let's see. International Day of Police Cooperation. Grandma Moses Day, 401k Day. Acorn Squash Day. That's great around the holidays. Beer Lovers Day today. That's a good one for Labor Day. And finally, National Salami Day. Salami and beer. I think we're set.

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Elton John, he's still standing. 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
1: Here's your updated forecast on the B. A heat advisory continues until 8 p.m. tonight. Slight chance for storms today. Otherwise, mainly sunny skies. High of 99. Easterly winds around 5 miles per hour. I'm meteorologist Paul Trombley in the Butler 7 Media Newsroom. Currently, it's 76 degrees.

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Kenny and Dolly, all both have passed on in the last couple of years. Uncle Jesse with you here on this Labor Day Monday. Celebrated the first Monday of September with a blast of celebrations, a tribute to workers across the United States, honoring their hard work, incredible strides made in American industry and society. Back in the late 19th century, workers were facing pretty grueling conditions, long hours, minimal safety, child labor. Well, to combat this, the labor activists championed better working environments, leading to the first parade in New York City on September 5th, 1882. They didn't think anybody would show up. Over 10,000 people showed up to march for better working conditions in a time when they were actually pretty rough. Well, by 1894, it had become a national holiday, symbolizing the resilience and achievements of the American workforce. The American worker, today is the day to celebrate them. They are true American heroes.

0: 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Now, here is your Monday weather forecast.
1: Here's your updated forecast on the B. A heat advisory continues until 8 p.m. tonight. Slight chance for storms today. Otherwise, mainly sunny skies. High of 99. Easterly winds around 5 miles per hour. I'm meteorologist Paul Trombley in the Butler 7 Media Newsroom. Currently, it's 76 degrees.

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4: TSN headlines. The Texas State Board of Education approved anti-Islamic lessons for public high schools, phasing in by 2030. In crime news, a suspect in a $250 million gold scam targeting seniors has been arrested. The ring operated out of New Jersey with victims in Tarrant County. A Houston shooting spree suspect is dead after killing three people, and all victims are in stable condition. Meanwhile, Texas drought conditions have worsened, now affecting 69% of the state. On policy, Governor Abbott stopped funding for Flock cameras, but the Texas DPS will keep using its roadside surveillance network for public safety. Education funding is also in focus. Acting Comptroller Don Huffines wants $2.2 billion for Texas vouchers over the next couple of years. Critics are saying 70% of the recipients already had kids in private school. With your Texas News headlines, I'm Steve Randall.
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0: 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They're located 24050 Highway 120 Frontage Road in Wills Point. As they always say, good work ain't cheap, and cheap work ain't good.
1: 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Evangelist is Brother Steve Parrish from Mississippi. 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

A beautiful day. Michael Bublé. Oh, yeah, it's a beautiful day. It is. Uncle Cracker before that. Uncle Jesse with you here this September 7th, Monday, this day in music history. 1975, the Guess Who performed their last concert ever in Montreal. 1994, one of my favorite bands, Weezer, released their single, Buddy Holly, named for the rock and roll icon. 01, 4 days before 9/11, Ryan Adams shoots his video for the song New York, New York, with the World Trade Centers in the background. When the video was released, he dedicated the video to the victims of that tragic day.

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4: Here's your updated forecast on the B. A heat advisory continues until 8 p.m. tonight. Slight chance for storms today. Otherwise, mainly sunny skies. High of 99. Easterly winds around 5 miles per hour. I'm meteorologist Paul Trombley in the Butler 7 Media Newsroom. Currently, it's 79 degrees.

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0: Little country with your coffee this morning. Uncle Jesse with you here, still in the 7 o'clock hour. Look at this Hefner Group Insurance Community Calendar right now. It's golf ball drop time. It is golf ball drop time at the American Legion Auxiliary in Emory, Texas. This will be at Heritage Park, 191 Doris Briggs Parkway. Tickets are $10 a pop. First prize is $1,000. Second prize, $500. Third prize, $250. Fourth prize, $100. The ball that lands in the hole or closest to the hole. And you don't need to be present to win. For more information, contact Lana Carlisle, 214-264-9149. And, of course, you can get more information at Mr. D's Helicopter at www.mrdhelicopter.com. 11 to 2, Saturday, October 17th, golf ball drop at Heritage Park Emory.
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2: Here's your updated forecast on the B. A heat advisory continues until 8 p.m. tonight. Slight chance for storms today. Otherwise, mainly sunny skies. High of 99. Easterly winds around 5 miles per hour. I'm meteorologist Paul Trombley in the Butler 7 Media Newsroom. Currently, it's 79 degrees.

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1: TSN headlines. Oil prices pushed higher by the war with Iran are meaning higher prices at the pump for drivers heading out for the Labor Day weekend and for truckers hauling around just about everything we need. A suspect in a gold scam targeting senior citizens across the country has been arrested after causing about $250 million in losses, some in Texas. The Texas State Board of Education has approved an anti-Islamic curriculum for public high schools. The curriculum will be phased in starting in 2030. Texas is seeing the biggest spike in COVID cases in the country over the last few weeks. This comes thanks to research on wastewater. The Texas Attorney General's office is trying to revisit a lawsuit against Pfizer over the COVID vaccine. Solicitor General Jonathan Stone says that Big Pharma should not be given immunity. And the Dallas Zoo taking care of dozens of turtles. Someone tried to ship using FedEx. An employee in Denton called the animal shelter in the city when they discovered a shipment containing 191 turtles and tortoises. With your Texas News headlines, I'm Campbell Reed.
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1: 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Evangelist is Brother Steve Parrish from Mississippi. 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

some seals and Croft. We may never pass this way again. Wilson Phillips on the way. Uncle Jesse with you here. It's a follow-up to a story. Remember last week during this little odd news segment, we were talking about a mysterious island that had appeared and then disappeared on a British Columbia Lake reservoir. Well, it's been found again, more than 18 miles away from where it was previously spotted. This tree-covered island in the Williston Reservoir north of Mackenzie was spotted by residents and confirmed by utility company BC Hydro using satellite data from July the 20th. Officials say the island had vanished from satellite imagery by August 5th. BC Hydro said on their social media just last Monday that the island has been located along the shoreline in a position more than 18 miles away from what was originally seen. Spokesman Bob Gammer previously explained the island likely formed over the course of several years when driftwood accumulated in plants and trees then took root on it, creating a landmass atop the water. Broke free from the shore due to the rising water levels in the reservoir, BC Hydro warned visitors to keep a safe distance because it's very unstable. It isn't an island so much as a loose collection of logs and decaying woody debris. Surface is unstable. It's unsafe to land on or climb across. For your safety, please keep your distance, the company said on social media. Well, first it's there, and then it's not, and peekaboo, it's back again.

0: 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We make things beautiful again. The 10th annual Van Freedom Boom, celebrating America's 250th birthday, continues to be in the planning stages. The event will be June 27th from 6 to 10 p.m. A vacant Tyler rental house heavily damaged following a fire. The vacant house was located on Wilma Street and was being prepared for sale. The cause of the fire remains under investigation. An Athens man is accused of attempting to set his father's house on fire. Justin Glenn Adams, 34, of Athens, is accused of trying to set fire to his father's house with a propane tank. Adams was charged with arson and booked into the Henderson County Jail on a $75,000 bond. The Van Zandt County Sarah Norman Library in Canton just released the 2026 summer schedule, June 3rd through July 17th. The theme of this year's summer reading schedule will be Unearth a Story. This is Cheyenne Falmer with your local news report from the Butler 7 Media Newsroom.
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2: Here's your updated forecast on the B. A heat advisory continues until 8 p.m. tonight. Mainly sunny today with a slight chance for storms. High of 99, southeast winds around 5 miles per hour. I'm meteorologist Paul Trombley in the Butler 7 Media Newsroom. Currently 78.
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CCR Creedence Clearwater Revival on this Monday morning, Labor Day. Uncle Jesse with you here, trying to get you through the day with a smile on your face and a song in your heart. Check out that Hefner Group Insurance Community Calendar right now. Coming up September 19th during the Mineola Iron Horse Festival, the mini train will be running from 11 to 3, weather permitting, of course, absolutely free. 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Got a great playground there, too, absolutely free. For more information, check them out, 903-569-6183, the Mineola Mini Train, running all the way through the end of December.

0: 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Now, here is your Monday weather forecast.
1: Here's your updated forecast on the B. A heat advisory continues until 8 p.m. tonight. Mainly sunny today with a slight chance for storms. High of 99, southeast winds around 5 miles per hour. I'm meteorologist Paul Trombley in the Butler 7 Media Newsroom. Currently 78.
2: Sunny. 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
1: TSN headlines. There's pushback to a request to up the budget for the state's private school voucher program. Acting comptroller and GOP nominee for the job, Don Heffines, has requested $2,226,000,000 for the next 2 years. A new survey out this week shows the vast majority of Texans don't trust those roadside flock cameras that track drivers without their knowledge. Activists are using the results to push for an all-out ban. The Texas Attorney General's office is trying to revisit a lawsuit against Pfizer. The suit is over the COVID vaccine. Solicitor General Jonathan Stone says Big Pharma lied about how effective it was at preventing illness, and they should not be given immunity. Governor Abbott wants a pathway for students to earn a bachelor's degree in just 3 years. Texas game wardens warning boaters not to let a bad decision ruin Labor Day. Officials say just last year, Texas recorded 178 boating incidents that led to 50 deaths and 77 injuries. Game wardens say 84% of those who died were not wearing life jackets. With your Texas News headlines, I'm Campbell Reed.
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0: Eric Clapton, I Shot the Sheriff, his cover of that great Bob Marley and the Wailers, It had some classic six before that with Traces, Shania Twain, Man, She Feels Like a Woman, coming up here in a second or two. Uncle Jesse with you here, top of the 9 o'clock hour. Time for some Not Ready for Crime Time Criminals. And look, I guess there's a thief that specializes in pretty much everything. A 58-year-old man in Florida named Christopher Johnson is facing felony charges after he allegedly stole a mortuary stretcher and cot cover worth about $7,100 from a local funeral home. Now, that's strange enough, but apparently that's his thing, man. He was connected to a string of similar thefts stretching across four states. To bring him down, it took a multi-agency task force spanning Alabama, Georgia, Florida, and South Carolina. One of those tools used was the Flock camera system. As incredibly invasive as they are, seemed to be pretty adept at helping prevent local funeral homes from being robbed of their stretchers. Well, the investigation remains ongoing because police believe he may have stolen more mortuary stretchers from other places. He's also been arrested for this exact thing before, too, 2 years ago. Unclear why he steals funeral home stretchers. Apparently, he maybe just has a great resale market figured out.
1: Let's go, girls.

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0: 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We make things beautiful again. The 10th annual Van Freedom Boom, celebrating America's 250th birthday, continues to be in the planning stages. The event will be June 27th from 6 to 10 p.m. A vacant Tyler rental house heavily damaged following a fire. The vacant house was located on Wilma Street and was being prepared for sale. The cause of the fire remains under investigation. An Athens man is accused of attempting to set his father's house on fire. Justin Glenn Adams, 34, of Athens, is accused of trying to set fire to his father's house with a propane tank. Adams was charged with arson and booked into the Henderson County Jail on a $75,000 bond. The Van Zandt County Sarah Norman Library in Canton just released the 2026 summer schedule, June 3rd through July 17th. The theme of this year's summer reading schedule will be Unearth a Story. This is Cheyenne Falmer with your local news report from the Butler 7 Media Newsroom.
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2: Here's your updated forecast on the B. A heat advisory continues until 8 p.m. tonight. Mainly sunny today with a slight chance for storms. High of 99, southeast winds around 5 miles per hour. I'm meteorologist Paul Trombley in the Butler 7 Media Newsroom. Right now, it's 79 degrees.
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Celine Dion to wind up this morning grind with Uncle Jesse. I hope you've had a great time today. Thanks for letting me in your houses, your cars, and your businesses. I've enjoyed every bit of it. I'm going to go out and enjoy the rest of my Labor Day today. I hope you enjoy yours. I'm going to leave you with this quote today about work from Mark Twain, who said, "Thunder is good, thunder's impressive, but it's lightning that does the work." Boys and girls, be lightning today, and we'll see you tomorrow.

0: 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Now, here is your Monday weather forecast.
1: Here's your updated forecast on the B. A heat advisory continues until 8 p.m. tonight. Mainly sunny today with a slight chance for storms. High of 99, southeast winds around 5 miles per hour. I'm meteorologist Paul Trombley in the Butler 7 Media Newsroom. Currently, it's 81 degrees.

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2: TSN headlines. Governor Greg Abbott visited the Ross Fire area yesterday, surveying damage in Palo Pinto and Jack counties and serving meals to first responders. More than 1,300 state responders and 525 pieces of equipment have been deployed. The drought in Texas is growing rapidly, and so is the risk of wildfires. It's bone dry in central, north, and east Texas already, and just in 1 week, according to the U.S. Drought Monitor, dry conditions grew about 12%. Now just over 69% of the state is in a drought affecting nearly 16 million Texans. A new survey out this week shows the vast majority of Texans don't trust those roadside flock cameras that track drivers without their knowledge. Activists are using the results to push for an all-out ban. Tropical Storm Edward has come and gone, but the state agriculture commissioner says farmers and ranchers still need help. With your Texas News headlines, I'm Campbell Reed.
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Well, good morning, everybody. Welcome in to 10 o'clock. This is Mama T, and you finally made it to the midday show. And I'm super glad that you're here with me. I hope you enjoyed Uncle Jesse's morning show here on The B, and I know he did a good job of getting you up and moving in the right direction. And now it's my job to keep you going in that right direction as we work our way through this work day. I've got a ton of great music planned for you today. All the classic hot hits are here, and I'm going to play them for you as we work our way through this work day. Stay tuned with me, and I'll see if I can't help you get to the end of the day. I'll be here with you on the air until 6 o'clock today, and we've got lots of good things planned for you in this 10 o'clock hour. We've got a ton of great music. We also have our birthday party for today. If you know someone who's celebrating a birthday or an anniversary, call or text me real quickly so that I can get them included into our birthday party, which comes up the second half of this hour. We're going to talk sports in the noon hour. We've got One Hit Wonders at 1. We've got our social media post, our favorite one for today, that comes up at 3 o'clock today. We've got some tips on how to live a happy and healthy life. And of course, we'll be ending the midday show today at 5 o'clock with our drive at 5. We've got some good things planned today. It's going to be a fun day. Thank you so much for tuning in to Tea on the B. It's the midday show right here on 95.1. Now let's get this 10 o'clock hour going. Bye.

0: Good morning, Boatdangs. Happy Monday. What y'all doing today?
1: Good Monday morning. I hope everything's off at a fine start at your house this morning.
0: A mighty fine start, that is.
1: That's right. Y'all ready to get this week started?
0: Well, y'all got planned for today, y'all. Anyway, we love y'all. We hope y'all have an amazing day, always.
1: Keep God in your heart. Grind every day. Don't let nothing get you down.
0: We love y'all. Holla, holla, holla.
2: You know, I keep trying to think what I like about Monday. But I don't like anything about Monday.
3: I say, we cancel it.
2: Okay, here's the plan. We all in togetherness. Hashtag it cancel Monday. You know, I keep trying.
4: Happy Monday.
2: Happy? Who's happy? Do I look happy to you? Nobody's happy today. Don't be ridiculous. Mess. Why is it Monday again? It was like a couple days ago. I sleep. I wakey wakey. I have some Nutella or waffle-onions. Waffle-onies? Is it waffle or bologna? I don't eat bologna. I'm a vegetarian. Waffles. Anyway, and it's Monday again.
5: It is Monday again, but we celebrate all the days here on Mama T Show. Just a little funny to make you smile on this Monday. Thank

Happy Labor Day. We've been talking about Labor Day all day today. And, you know, Labor Day celebrates the women and men who campaigned tirelessly for workers' rights back in the labor movement. That was in the late 19th century. Their hard-fought wins are the reason for many of the rights we enjoy and that sometimes we take for granted today, such as a 40-hour work week, safe work conditions, paid time off, sick leave. Wouldn't it be nice to get some of that stuff? Those workers saw that there could be no freedom and liberty in this country without economic freedom for the working class. This holiday honors the source of the American nation's strength, American workers, unions, and labor leaders. No matter how you decide to celebrate Labor Day today, take some time to reflect and pay tribute to all the laborers, past and present, who helped build America and make it the country it is today. I'm Mama T. I thank you so much for joining us on this Labor Day. I hope you're having a great one. Stay tuned right here to 95.1 The Bee. I have got a ton of classic odd hits to program the soundtrack to your Labor Day Monday. Stay tuned.

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Now that was a bona fide Bee sing-along song. And you know the rules around here on the Midday Show, right? You don't have to sing good, but you do have to sing loud. So when a song like that comes on, I sure hope you were singing with me. I'm Mama T, and if you know me, you know I was singing pretty loud, and you also know it wasn't very good. Let's try to do better on this one.

Hey everybody, happy Monday, happy Labor Day, and thanks for tuning in here on the Midday Show. I'm Mama T. I hope that your day is going great so far. If you got to get the day off, if you got to have the day off for Labor Day holiday, well, thank you so much for hanging out with me and spending a little bit of it with me here on the radio. I wanted to remind you that our locker room show that's normally tonight, you know, that's taking the place of our huddle show. We used to have a huddle show and a locker room show. Now we just have one show. And it's on Monday nights usually. Well, it's Labor Day and our offices are closed. Our sports team didn't want to work today, so we moved it to tomorrow. So our locker room show will be tomorrow night. And of course, let me give a big shout out to our friends over at First Class Auto.

0: 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Happy Labor Day from all of us here at Butler 7 Media. 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
2: Here's your updated forecast on the B. A heat advisory continues until 8 p.m. tonight. Mainly sunny today with a slight chance for storms. High of 99, southeast winds around 5 miles per hour. I'm meteorologist Paul Trombley in the Butler 7 Media Newsroom. 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

0: Man, there's so much we can do on your birthday. I'm so glad it's your birthday, baby. I want to thank you very much for tuning in. Bye-bye. Man, there's so much we can do on your birthday. I'm so glad it's your birthday, baby. I want to thank you very much for tuning in.
1: All right. So we aren't having our birthday party today because it's Labor Day and our offices are closed. But I thought I'd get somebody special in here to wish you a birthday if September 7th is your special day. If you're having a birthday today, well, I hope it's a wonderful day. And on Mondays, we always give away some chicken run, some great chicken salad over there. And I just wanted to give them a big shout out this morning. Since we're not doing our birthday party, I thought I would just go ahead and tell you, Chicken Run would have been sponsoring today's birthday party. So let me give them a shout out this morning.
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Hey, everybody, you're listening to the Midday Show here on 95.1 The Bee. I'm Mama T, and yeah, no, I'm not here. Nobody's here, actually, because our offices are closed for the Labor Day holiday. I just wanted to hop in here and remind you that our offices, our studios are closed today for Labor Day. And if you're out celebrating the last hoorah on the water for summer, you know, be safe. I don't know, but the offices are closed, so nobody's at the radio station. I just wanted to remind you, and also wanted to say happy Labor Day from Mama T and everybody here at Butler 7 Media.

0: 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Now, here is your Monday weather forecast.
1: Here's your updated forecast on the B. A heat advisory continues until 8 p.m. tonight. Mainly sunny today with a slight chance for storms. High of 99, southeast winds around 5 miles per hour. I'm meteorologist Paul Trombley in the Butler 7 Media Newsroom. Right now, 87.
0: Well, hello. Thank you for tuning in. 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
1: TSN headlines. A drug dealer going to prison for 15 years for selling pills that nearly killed someone in Denton County. Companies that do not use artificial intelligence, or AI, face higher costs, slower work, and a high risk of losing customers to faster competitors. That's the takeaway from a recent conference in Las Colinas doing a deep dive analysis on AI. A disruptive passenger on American Airlines flight out of DFW was restrained with duct tape after an outburst that forced a mid-flight diversion. An employee at the Golden Chick restaurant was indicted last week for planning to rob that restaurant safe. She unknowingly shared details with an undercover ATF agent. She's facing up to 20 years in prison. Texas game wardens are warning boaters not to let a bad decision ruin their Labor Day weekend. Officials say just last year, Texas recorded 178 boating incidents that led to 50 deaths and 77 serious injuries. Game wardens say 84% of those who died were not wearing life jackets. With your Texas News headlines, I'm Campbell Reed.
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Well, hello. Thank you so much for tuning in. I'm Mama T, and you're listening to The Midday Show here on 95.1 The B. Middays with Mama T. Thanks for being here with me, because who needs coffee to get you through the middle of your day when you can have tea? I'm going to do my very best to keep you awake and alert and being positive and productive today in the middle of your day. So hang out with me. We've got some great classic hits to help you do just that. We've got some tips on how to live a happy and healthy life. And we're going to have lots of fun and games and prizes. So it's a win-win, right? Stay tuned with me right here on 95.1 The B. I'm Mama T. I'll be on the air with you till 6 o'clock this evening.

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2: 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Evangelist is Brother Steve Parrish from Mississippi. 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

Happy Labor Day. We've been talking about Labor Day all day today. And, you know, Labor Day celebrates the women and men who campaigned tirelessly for workers' rights back in the labor movement. That was in the late 19th century. Their hard-fought wins are the reason for many of the rights we enjoy and that sometimes we take for granted today, such as a 40-hour work week, safe work conditions, paid time off, sick leave. Wouldn't it be nice to get some of that stuff? Those workers saw that there could be no freedom and liberty in this country without economic freedom for the working class. This holiday honors the source of the American nation's strength, American workers, unions, and labor leaders. No matter how you decide to celebrate Labor Day today, take some time to reflect and pay tribute to all the laborers, past and present, who helped build America and make it the country it is today. I'm Mama T. I thank you so much for joining us on this Labor Day. I hope you're having a great one. Stay tuned right here to 95.1 The B. I have got a ton of classic odd hits to program the soundtrack to your Labor Day Monday. Stay tuned.

0: 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We'll return to our regular business hours on Tuesday. Happy Labor Day from all of us here at Butler 7 Media. 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
2: Here's your updated forecast on the B. A heat advisory continues until 8 p.m. tonight. Mainly sunny today with a slight chance for storms. High of 99, southeast winds around 5 miles per hour. I'm meteorologist Paul Trombley in the Butler 7 Media Newsroom. Currently, it's 89 degrees.

Hey, everybody. Happy Monday. Happy Labor Day. And thanks for tuning in here on the Midday Show. I'm Mama T. I hope that your day is going great so far. If you got to get the day off, if you got to have the day off for Labor Day holiday, well, thank you so much for hanging out with me and spending a little bit of it with me here on the radio. I wanted to remind you that our locker room show that's normally tonight, you know, that's taking the place of our huddle show. We used to have a huddle show and a locker room show. Now we just have one show. And it's on Monday nights usually. Well, it's Labor Day, and our offices are closed. Our sports team didn't want to work today, so we moved it to tomorrow. So our locker room show will be tomorrow night. And, of course, let me give a big shout-out to our friends over at First Class Auto Glass in Wills Point for sponsoring our locker room show this week, which, once again, will be tomorrow night from 6:30 to 8:30. 2 hours of talking high school football. It's pretty good. And speaking of high school football, our game this week, this Friday, we will be in Caddo Mills, the Eagles, the Canton Eagles, of course, will be playing in Caddo Mills on Friday. So stay tuned. We'll talk more sports, I'm sure, coming up later on in the Midday Show. But I just wanted to remind you, our offices are closed today for Labor Day, so no locker room show tonight. It will be tomorrow night. Stay tuned. I've got lots of great music coming up for you on this Labor Day.

Hey, everybody, you're listening to the Midday Show here on 95.1 The Bee. I'm Mama T, and yeah, no, I'm not here. Nobody's here, actually, because our offices are closed for the Labor Day holiday. I just wanted to hop in here and remind you that our offices, our studios are closed today for Labor Day. And if you're out celebrating the last hoorah on the water for summer, you know, be safe. I don't know, but the offices are closed, so nobody's at the radio station. I just wanted to remind you, and I also wanted to say happy Labor Day from Mama T and everybody here at Butler 7 Media.

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1: Here's your updated forecast on the B. A heat advisory continues. Slight chance of thunderstorms this afternoon, otherwise mainly clear. Highs level off around 99. Southeast winds 5 to 10 miles per hour. I'm meteorologist Paul Trombley in the Butler 7 Media Newsroom. Currently, it's 91 degrees.
0: Well, hello. Thank you for tuning in. 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Stay tuned.

0: Well, hello, everybody. Thanks for tuning in. You're listening to Tea on the Bee. It's the midday show. I'm Mama T, and I wanted to remind you about our gas and supply text line. 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And that number is 903-569-1999. 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Or what do you want to hear? 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
3: TSN headlines. A Mexican national accused of smuggling people into the United States through a tunnel has pled guilty. The tunnel connected Juarez on the Mexico side to El Paso on the U.S. side. The drought in Texas growing rapidly, and so is the risk of wildfires. It's bone dry in central, north, and east Texas already, and just in 1 week, according to the U.S. Drought Monitor, dry conditions grew about 12%. A federal judge has extended a block on a controversial new U.S. Postal Service rule affecting mail-in voting. The policy could still reach the Supreme Court before the November election. Investigators uncovered more than 20 dead animals at a Bandera County Wildlife Sanctuary Friday. About 15 horses and two primates were found in varying stages of decomposition. The Texas Attorney General's office is trying to revisit a lawsuit against Pfizer over the COVID vaccine. Solicitor General Jonathan Stone says that Big Pharma should not be given immunity. With your Texas news headlines, I'm Campbell Reed.
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I'm Mama T. Let me welcome you to the Midday Cafe. Thanks for joining us for lunch today. I'll be your host, and oh, we've got some great specials planned for you today. And I see here on your reservation that it looks like you've got several people joining you for lunch today. Well, by the looks of this reservation, it looks like we're going to have a great lunch today and some great entertainment. So let's get you seated and your order taken. What would you like to hear for lunch today? Here's a great song that we can start you off as a little appetizer for today's lunch.

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Hey, welcome in to the Midday Cafe. I'm Mama T, serving up all your favorites here on 95.1 The Bee. Hey, would you pass the hits?

Labor Day. We've been talking about Labor Day all day today. And, you know, Labor Day celebrates the women and men who campaigned tirelessly for workers' rights back in the labor movement. That was in the late 19th century. Their hard-fought wins are the reason for many of the rights we enjoy and that sometimes we take for granted today, such as a 40-hour work week, safe work conditions, paid time off, sick leave. Wouldn't it be nice to get some of that stuff? Those workers saw that there could be no freedom and liberty in this country without economic freedom for the working class. This holiday honors the source of the American nation's strength, American workers, unions, and labor leaders. No matter how you decide to celebrate Labor Day today, take some time to reflect and pay tribute to all the laborers, past and present, who helped build America and make it the country it is today. I'm Mama T. I thank you so much for joining us on this Labor Day. I hope you're having a great one. Stay tuned right here to 95.1 The B. I have got a ton of classic odd hits to program the soundtrack to your Labor Day Monday. Stay tuned.

0: 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Happy Labor Day from all of us here at Butler 7 Media. 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
2: Here's your updated forecast on the B. A heat advisory continues. Slight chance of thunderstorms this afternoon, otherwise mainly clear. Highs level off around 99. Southeast winds 5 to 10 miles per hour. I'm meteorologist Paul Trombley in the Butler 7 Media Newsroom. Currently, it's 91 degrees.
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Hey everybody, happy Monday, happy Labor Day, and thanks for tuning in here on the Midday Show. I'm Mama T. I hope that your day is going great so far. If you got to get the day off, if you got to have the day off for Labor Day holiday, well, thank you so much for hanging out with me and spending a little bit of it with me here on the radio. I wanted to remind you that our locker room show that's normally tonight, you know, that's taking the place of our huddle show. We used to have a huddle show and a locker room show. Now we just have one show. And it's on Monday nights usually. Well, it's Labor Day, and our offices are closed. Our sports team didn't want to work today, so we moved it to tomorrow. So our locker room show will be tomorrow night. And of course, let me give a big shout out to our friends over at First Class Auto Glass in Wills Point for sponsoring our locker room show this week, which once again will be tomorrow night from 6:30 to 8:30. 2 hours of talking high school football. It's pretty good. And speaking of high school football, our game this week, this Friday, we will be in Caddo Mills, the Eagles, the Canton Eagles, of course, will be playing in Caddo Mills on Friday. So stay tuned. We'll talk more sports, I'm sure, coming up later on in the Midday Show. But I just wanted to remind you, our offices are closed today for Labor Day, so no locker room show tonight. It will be tomorrow night. Stay tuned. I've got lots of great music coming up for you on this Labor Day.

Hey, everybody, you're listening to the Midday Show here on 95.1 The B. I'm Mama T, and yeah, no, I'm not here. Nobody's here, actually, because our offices are closed for the Labor Day holiday. I just wanted to hop in here and remind you that our offices, our studios are closed today for Labor Day. And if you're out celebrating the last hoorah on the water for summer, you know, be safe. I don't know, but the offices are closed, so nobody's at the radio station. I just wanted to remind you, and also wanted to say happy Labor Day from Mama T and everybody here at Butler 7 Media.

0: 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Now, here is your Monday weather forecast.
1: Here's your updated forecast on the B. A heat advisory remains in effect. Bright sunshine expected this afternoon. Daytime highs approaching 100. Southeasterly winds 5 to 10 miles per hour. I'm meteorologist Paul Trombley in the Butler 7 Media Newsroom. Currently 92.
0: Well, hello. Thank you for tuning in. You're listening to the Midday Show here on 95.1 The B. I'm Mama T, the host of the Midday Show. T on the B. We're serving it up all day long. I'll be here with you on the radio until 6 o'clock. Stay tuned.

0: This is KWJB, the B from Canton, Texas.
1: TSN headlines. A Mexican national accused of smuggling people into the United States through a tunnel into Texas has pled guilty. Acting State Comptroller Don Heffines wants the state legislature to fund the state education voucher program to the tune of $2.226 million over the next 2 years. The first year of the program would cost $1 billion. The Republican-majority Texas State Board of Education has officially approved adding anti-Islam lessons to the high school social studies course beginning in 2030. Three more counties could get federal help to recover from severe storms and flooding in the Texas Hill Country this summer. The state has already applied for aid from FEMA to help nine counties that experienced flooding in July. Now the governor is adding three more. He says Grimes, Live Oak, and McMullen counties need the help. Texas game wardens are reminding boaters, know the rules before you hit the water over Labor Day. They say everyone on board should be wearing a life jacket, never operate a boat under the influence, and use extra caution in crowded areas. With your Texas News headlines, I'm Campbell Reed.
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Hey, everybody, welcome in to the 1 o'clock hour. And let me say happy afternoon. Yes, we can finally say afternoon. We made it through the morning time. I hope you had a great morning and a great lunch hour. Now, here we are working our way through this afternoon part of our work day. I'm Mama T, and I'm so proud you're tuned in with me. Now, you guys know that in the 1 o'clock hour every day, we take a look at a couple of one-hit wonders. So that's coming up this hour. And of course, we will have a lot of songs that are definitely not one-hit wonders. We'll take a look at our community calendar. We will also talk about some things that are going on around East Texas. So be sure to stay tuned with us in this 1 o'clock hour. I'm so glad you're here with me, and, well, I hope your day's going great.

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Labor Day. We've been talking about Labor Day all day today. And, you know, Labor Day celebrates the women and men who campaigned tirelessly for workers' rights back in the labor movement. That was in the late 19th century. Their hard-fought wins are the reason for many of the rights we enjoy and that sometimes we take for granted today, such as a 40-hour work week, safe work conditions, paid time off, sick leave. Wouldn't it be nice to get some of that stuff? Those workers saw that there could be no freedom and liberty in this country without economic freedom for the working class. This holiday honors the source of the American nation's strength, American workers, unions, and labor leaders. No matter how you decide to celebrate Labor Day today, take some time to reflect and pay tribute to all the laborers, past and present, who helped build America and make it the country it is today. I'm Mama T. I thank you so much for joining us on this Labor Day. I hope you're having a great one. Stay tuned right here to 95.1 The B. I have got a ton of classic hot hits to program the soundtrack to your Labor Day Monday. Stay tuned.

Happy afternoon, everybody, and welcome into the broadcast. You're listening to the Midday Show here on 95.1 The Bee. I'm Mama T, and you guys already know that in the 1 o'clock hour every weekday, we take a look at one-hit wonders. That's right. We find some artists that put out an incredible song that, you know, maybe changed the fabric of music, but then we never heard from them again. We call them one-hit wonders. And today, we're going to talk about King Harvest's breakout song from 1972, a song called Dancing in the Moonlight. Now, there is a sweet kind of sense of joy in this song. It's relatively impossible to meet a hater of this song, and for good reason. Everybody loves it. It's got jazzy piano, incredible harmonies, and a comforting guitar. The song peaked at number 13, and I guess it kind of reads like a user's manual of inoffensive pop rock. Sherman Kelly wrote this song in the wake of a vicious gang attack, envisioning an alternate utopia while he recovered. There's kind of an unreality in Dancing in the Moonlight, but it reads as hopeful. It's cheesy and goofy in that bell-bottom trademark 70s kind of way. But that just adds to its loveliness. As if the song comes from some far-off nostalgia land filled with grassy meadows and shimmering, gentle psychedelia. From the 70s, that's kind of the feel that I get from this song. It's no mystery that Dancing in the Moonlight has gained exclusive status in the upper echelons of immortal pop rock. When you're listening to this song, everything just seems to be kind of all right in the world, doesn't it? It's sad that King Harvest never put out another song like this one. That's why we can consider this a one-hit wonder. Here's King Harvest and Dancing in the Moonlight.

0: we still believe a man's handshake is as good as his word. 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
1: Here's your updated forecast on the Bee. A heat advisory continues until 8 p.m. tomorrow night. 100 this afternoon under mainly clear skies, southeasterly winds 5 to 10 miles per hour. I'm meteorologist Paul Trombley in the Butler 7 Media Newsroom. 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

Hey everybody, happy Monday, happy Labor Day, and thanks for tuning in here on the Midday Show. I'm Mama T. I hope that your day is going great so far. If you got to get the day off, if you got to have the day off for Labor Day holiday, well, thank you so much for hanging out with me and spending a little bit of it with me here on the radio. I wanted to remind you that our locker room show that's normally tonight, you know, that's taking the place of our huddle show. We used to have a huddle show and a locker room show. Now we just have one show. And it's on Monday nights usually. Well, it's Labor Day and our offices are closed. Our sports team didn't want to work today, so we moved it to tomorrow. So our locker room show will be tomorrow night. And of course, let me give a big shout out to our friends over at First Class Auto Glass in Wills Point for sponsoring our locker room show this week, which once again will be tomorrow night from 6:30 to 8:30. 2 hours of talking high school football. It's pretty good. And speaking of high school football, our game this week, this Friday, we will be in Caddo Mills, the Eagles, the Canton Eagles, of course, will be playing in Caddo Mills on Friday. So stay tuned. We'll talk more sports, I'm sure, coming up later on in the Midday Show. But I just wanted to remind you, our offices are closed today for Labor Day, so no locker room show tonight. It will be tomorrow night. Stay tuned. I've got lots of great music coming up for you on this Labor Day.

Hey, welcome back into the Midday Show on 95.1 The Bee. I'm Mama T, your host, and you already know that in this 1 o'clock hour, we talk about one-hit wonders. That's right. It gives us a chance to look back at artists that maybe came on, made a big splash in the world of music, and then we didn't hear from them again. And although Ace's 1975 debut single, How Long, has gained more attention after recent people going viral on TikTok with it, it found massive success upon its release almost 50 years ago. It peaked at number 3 on the Hot 100. How Long is an essential, unforgettable piece of proto-yacht rock. Can I say that? Is that a thing? You know, on the weekends we have our yacht rock radio, and it kind of made me think of that. Now, this song was released around the time that the Doobie Brothers and Steely Dan were forging their own successes. Ace came out with a bang, and, well, maybe too big of a bang, actually. Their first ever major market single put that band close to immortality, but then they never even sniffed the top 50 again. How Long, though, is fantastic as it is, even if Ace could never strike gold a second time. This song is still a heavy feature in my playlist rotation. I'm sad that it's on my one-hit wonder list, but it's always going to be in my rotation. I don't think it will ever leave. And so here for our one-hit wonder of the day to talk about, here's Ace and How Long.

Hey, everybody, you're listening to the Midday Show here on 95.1 The Bee. I'm Mama T, and I'm not here. Nobody's here, actually, because our offices are closed for the Labor Day holiday. I just wanted to hop in here and remind you that our offices, our studios are closed today for Labor Day. And if you're out celebrating the last hoorah on the water for summer, you know, be safe. I don't know, but the offices are closed, so nobody's at the radio station. I just wanted to remind you, and also wanted to say happy Labor Day from Mama T and everybody here at Butler 7 Media.

0: 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Now, here is your Monday weather forecast.
1: Here's your updated forecast on the B. A heat advisory continues until 8 p.m. tomorrow night. 100 this afternoon under mainly clear skies, southeasterly winds, 5 to 10 miles per hour. I'm meteorologist Paul Trombley in the Butler 7 Media Newsroom. Right now, 94.
0: Well, hello. Thank you for tuning in. 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I'll be here with you on the radio until 6 o'clock. 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
1: TSN headlines. Oil prices pushed higher by the war with Iran are meaning higher prices at the pump for drivers heading out for the Labor Day weekend and for truckers hauling around just about everything we need. A suspect in a gold scam targeting senior citizens across the country has been arrested after causing about $250 million in losses, some in Texas. The Texas State Board of Education has approved an anti-Islamic curriculum for public high schools. The curriculum will be phased in starting in 2030. Texas is seeing the biggest spike in COVID cases in the country over the last few weeks. This comes thanks to research on wastewater. The Texas Attorney General's office is trying to revisit a lawsuit against Pfizer over the COVID vaccine. Solicitor General Jonathan Stone says that Big Pharma should not be given immunity. And the Dallas Zoo taking care of dozens of turtles. Someone tried to ship using FedEx. An employee in Denton called the animal shelter in the city when they discovered a shipment containing 191 turtles and tortoises. With your Texas News headlines, I'm Campbell Reed.
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Well, hello. Thank you so much for tuning in. I'm Mama T, and you're listening to The Midday Show here on 95.1 The B. Middays with Mama T. Thanks for being here with me, because who needs coffee to get you through the middle of your day when you can have tea? I'm going to do my very best to keep you awake and alert and being positive and productive today in the middle of your day. So hang out with me. We've got some great classic hits to help you do just that. We've got some tips on how to live a happy and healthy life. And we're going to have lots of fun and games and prizes. So it's a win-win, right? Stay tuned with me right here on 95.1 The B. I'm Mama T. I'll be on the air with you till 6 o'clock this evening.

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Hey, you guys, this is Mama T, and I have a question for you. 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And then if one of the B team catches you, well, you could be our next big winner just for listening at work right here to 95.1 The Bee. Hey, baby, you got to remember.

talking Labor Day. We've been talking about Labor Day all day today. And, you know, Labor Day celebrates the women and men who campaigned tirelessly for workers' rights back in the labor movement. That was in the late 19th century. Their hard-fought wins are the reason for many of the rights we enjoy and that sometimes we take for granted today, such as a 40-hour work week, safe work conditions, paid time off, sick leave. Wouldn't it be nice to get some of that stuff? Those workers saw that there could be no freedom and liberty in this country without economic freedom for the working class. This holiday honors the source of the American nation's strength, American workers, unions, and labor leaders. No matter how you decide to celebrate Labor Day today, take some time to reflect and pay tribute to all the laborers, past and present, who helped build America and make it the country it is today. I'm Mama T. I thank you so much for joining us on this Labor Day. I hope you're having a great one. Stay tuned right here to 95.1 The Bee. I have got a ton of classic odd hits to program the soundtrack to your Labor Day Monday. Stay tuned.

0: 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We'll return to our regular business hours on Tuesday. Happy Labor Day from all of us here at Butler 7 Media. 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
1: 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Now, here is your Monday weather forecast.
2: Here's your updated forecast on the B. A heat advisory continues until 8 p.m. tomorrow night. Daytime highs approaching 100 this afternoon under mainly sunny skies, southeast winds 5 to 10 miles per hour. I'm meteorologist Paul Trombley in the Butler 7 Media Newsroom. Currently, it's 95 degrees.
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Hello, everybody. Thank you so much for tuning in to the Midday Show here on 95.1 The Bee. I'm Mama T, and I'm glad you're tuned in with me. I hope your day is going good. 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Right now, our sponsor is Hefner Group Insurance. 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Stay tuned to the Midday Show. I'm sure we'll take a look at our community calendar a couple of times today and tell you what we've got going on here in East Texas.

Hey everybody, happy Monday, happy Labor Day, and thanks for tuning in here on the Midday Show. I'm Mama T. I hope that your day is going great so far. If you got to get the day off, if you got to have the day off for Labor Day holiday, well, thank you so much for hanging out with me and spending a little bit of it with me here on the radio. I wanted to remind you that our locker room show that's normally tonight, you know, that's taking the place of our huddle show. We used to have a huddle show and a locker room show. Now we just have one show. And it's on Monday nights usually. Well, it's Labor Day, and our offices are closed. Our sports team didn't want to work today, so we moved it to tomorrow. So our locker room show will be tomorrow night. And, of course, let me give a big shout-out to our friends over at First Class Auto Glass in Wills Point for sponsoring our locker room show this week, which, once again, will be tomorrow night from 6:30 to 8:30. 2 hours of talking high school football. It's pretty good. And speaking of high school football, our game this week, this Friday, we will be in Caddo Mills, the Eagles, the Canton Eagles, of course, will be playing in Caddo Mills on Friday. So stay tuned. We'll talk more sports, I'm sure, coming up later on in the Midday Show. But I just wanted to remind you, our offices are closed today for Labor Day, so no locker room show tonight. It will be tomorrow night. Stay tuned. I've got lots of great music coming up for you on this Labor Day.

Hey, everybody, you're listening to the Midday Show here on 95.1 The Bee. I'm Mama T, and I'm not here. Nobody's here, actually, because our offices are closed for the Labor Day holiday. I just wanted to hop in here and remind you that our offices, our studios are closed today for Labor Day. And if you're out celebrating the last hoorah on the water for summer, you know, be safe. I don't know, but the offices are closed, so nobody's at the radio station. I just wanted to remind you, and also wanted to say happy Labor Day from Mama T and everybody here at Butler 7 Media.

0: 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With Van Sant Steel, we still believe a man's handshake is as good as his word. Now, here is your Monday weather forecast.
1: Here's your updated forecast on the B. A heat advisory continues until 8 p.m. tomorrow night. Daytime highs approaching 100 this afternoon under mainly sunny skies, southeast winds 5 to 10 miles per hour. I'm meteorologist Paul Trombley in the Butler 7 Media Newsroom. Currently, it's 95 degrees.
0: Well, hello. Thank you for tuning in. 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I'll be here with you on the radio until 6 o'clock. Stay tuned.

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1: TSN headlines. Security for the Republican midterm convention in Texas later this week could cost $2.5 million. The host committee in Dallas says it's raised $45 million in private donations for the event. The co-chair of the committee says he does not expect the city to pick up the tab for security. Ted Cruz may be finalizing plans for another run for president in 2028. A GOP strategist says Cruz has shown differences from Donald Trump, but he'd have to run what he calls a Trump-adjacent campaign for a shot at the nomination. A 5-year-old girl was left on a bus in Texas. She was riding on a bus for a private child care facility in Forney. The family's lawyer says she fell asleep, but nobody realized anything was wrong until her sister came to pick her up from daycare and she wasn't there. That was about 2 hours later. Forney police say the girl was dehydrated. They say they've arrested one person. The Dallas Cowboys have one more week of practice to get ready for their season opener at the New York Giants next weekend. Brian Schottenheimer says he'll use this week to figure out which of the offense's new schemes to use. With your Texas News headlines, I'm Alan Skaya.
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everybody. Thanks for tuning in to the Midday Show. I'm Mama T, your host, and welcome in to the 3 o'clock hour. That's right. I said 3 o'clock. Ooh, we are working our way right on through this work day, and I hope that your day is going well. Be sure to stay tuned for this hour and the 3 o'clock hour each weekday. We have our favorite social media posts that we talk about. We take a look at our community calendar. We'll talk about the contest that's going on and all the games and stuff that are going on around East Texas. So it's going to be a good hour. Hang out with me, and I'll see if I can't keep you motivated and positive and productive in this 3 o'clock hour of your work day. I'm Mama T. I'm so glad you're spending some of your day with me. Stay tuned.

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Now that was a bona fide B sing-along song. And you know the rules around here on the Midday Show, right? You don't have to sing good, but you do have to sing loud. So when a song like that comes on, I sure hope you were singing with me. I'm Mama T, and if you know me, you know I was singing pretty loud, and you also know it wasn't very good. Let's try to do better on this one.

Happy Labor Day. We've been talking about Labor Day all day today. And, you know, Labor Day celebrates the women and men who campaigned tirelessly for workers' rights back in the labor movement. That was in the late 19th century. Their hard-fought wins are the reason for many of the rights we enjoy and that sometimes we take for granted today, such as a 40-hour work week, safe work conditions, paid time off, sick leave. Wouldn't it be nice to get some of that stuff? Those workers saw that there could be no freedom and liberty in this country without economic freedom for the working class. This holiday honors the source of the American nation's strength, American workers, unions, and labor leaders. No matter how you decide to celebrate Labor Day today, take some time to reflect and pay tribute to all the laborers, past and present, who helped build America and make it the country it is today. I'm Mama T. I thank you so much for joining us on this Labor Day. I hope you're having a great one. Stay tuned right here to 95.1 The B. I have got a ton of classic odd hits to program the soundtrack to your Labor Day Monday. Stay tuned.

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Just a reminder, our office is closed. In observance of Labor Day. We'll return to our regular business hours on Tuesday. Happy

0: Continues until 8 p.m. tomorrow night. Daytime highs approaching 100 this afternoon under mainly sunny skies, southeast winds 5 to 10 miles per hour. I'm meteorologist Paul Trombley in the Butler 7 Media Newsroom. 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

The music's hot, the tea's cold, and the workday is flying by. 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

Hey, everybody. Happy Monday. Happy Labor Day. And thanks for tuning in here on the Midday Show. I'm Mama T. I hope that your day is going great so far. If you got to get the day off, if you got to have the day off for Labor Day holiday, well, thank you so much for hanging out with me and spending a little bit of it with me here on the radio. I wanted to remind you that our locker room show that's normally tonight, you know, that's taking the place of our huddle show. We used to have a huddle show and a locker room show. Now we just have one show. And it's on Monday nights usually. Well, it's Labor Day and our offices are closed. Our sports team didn't want to work today, so we moved it to tomorrow. So our locker room show will be tomorrow night. And of course, let me give a big shout out to our friends over at First Class Auto Glass in Wills Point for sponsoring our locker room show this week, which once again will be tomorrow night from 6:30 to 8:30. 2 hours of talking high school football. It's pretty good. And speaking of high school football, our game this week, this Friday, we will be in Caddo Mills, the Eagles, the Canton Eagles, of course, will be playing in Caddo Mills on Friday. So stay tuned. We'll talk more sports, I'm sure, coming up later on in the Midday Show. But I just wanted to remind you, our offices are closed today for Labor Day, so no locker room show tonight. It will be tomorrow night. Stay tuned. I've got lots of great music coming up for you on this Labor Day.

0: All right, you guys, it is time in this 3 o'clock hour for Mama T's best social media post. And this post that I ran across today is one that I've seen 100 times. It's an old one, and it floored me when I saw it the first time. It makes me smile every time I see it. And I saw it this morning. So, of course, it has to be my pick for the day. And it's all about the Yip-Ik, you guys.
1: Did you do anything in the bathroom?
2: Mm-mm.
1: Nothing?
2: Mm-mm. I was putting some Yip-Ik on, and then I was giving my phone.
1: So you put, what'd you put on?
2: Yip-Ik on.
1: Oh. Whose was that?
2: It was my Yip-Ik.
1: Oh, it was?
2: Yeah.
1: Did you ask anybody if you could put it on?
2: I asked myself.
1: Did you see how it looked?
2: Yeah.
1: Well, if you could describe it, how would you describe it?
2: Like a noonie was. Like a noonie has big lips, big eyes, her mom's, and he pretended it hers.
1: So whose lipstick is that?
2: Mine.
1: You bought it?
2: Yeah.
1: Where'd you buy that?
2: My Yip-Ik?
1: Yeah.
2: I bought it from Home Depot.
0: I gotta love, you gotta love that. I'm just telling you, I've always loved it, and I've always looked for my Yip-Ik at Home Depot. Mama T's pick for social media post of the day. Go fix your face and put your Yip-Ik on.

0: 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Now, here is your Monday weather forecast.
1: Here's your updated forecast on the B. A heat advisory continues until 8 p.m. tomorrow night. Daytime highs approaching 100 this afternoon under mainly sunny skies, southeast winds 5 to 10 miles per hour. I'm meteorologist Paul Trombley in the Butler 7 Media Newsroom. Currently 94.
0: 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Thank you for tuning in. 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T on the B. We're serving it up all day long. I'll be here with you on the radio until 6 o'clock. 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
1: TSN headlines. There's pushback to a request to up the budget for the state's private school voucher program. Acting comptroller and GOP nominee for the job, Don Heffines, has requested $2,226,000,000 for the next 2 years. A new survey out this week shows the vast majority of Texans don't trust those roadside flock cameras that track drivers without their knowledge. Activists are using the results to push for an all-out ban. The Texas Attorney General's office is trying to revisit a lawsuit against Pfizer. The suit is over the COVID vaccine. Solicitor General Jonathan Stone says Big Pharma lied about how effective it was at preventing illness, and they should not be given immunity. Governor Abbott wants a pathway for students to earn a bachelor's degree in just 3 years. Texas game wardens warning boaters not to let a bad decision ruin Labor Day. Officials say just last year, Texas recorded 178 boating incidents that led to 50 deaths and 77 injuries. Game wardens say 84% of those who died were not wearing life jackets. With your Texas News headlines, I'm Campbell Reed.
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Well, hello. Thank you so much for tuning in. I'm Mama T, and you're listening to The Midday Show here on 95.1 The B. Middays with Mama T. Thanks for being here with me, because who needs coffee to get you through the middle of your day when you can have tea? I'm going to do my very best to keep you awake and alert and being positive and productive today in the middle of your day. So hang out with me. We've got some great classic hits to help you do just that. We've got some tips on how to live a happy and healthy life. And we're going to have lots of fun and games and prizes. So it's a win-win, right? Stay tuned with me right here on 95.1 The B. I'm Mama T. I'll be on the air with you till 6 o'clock this evening.

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Now that was a bona fide bee sing-along song. And you know the rules around here on the Midday Show, right? You don't have to sing good, but you do have to sing loud. So when a song like that comes on, I sure hope you were singing with me. I'm Mama T, and if you know me, you know I was singing pretty loud, and you also know it wasn't very good. Let's try to do better on this one.

Happy Labor Day. We've been talking about Labor Day all day today. And, you know, Labor Day celebrates the women and men who campaigned tirelessly for workers' rights back in the labor movement. That was in the late 19th century. Their hard-fought wins are the reason for many of the rights we enjoy and that sometimes we take for granted today, such as a 40-hour work week, safe work conditions, paid time off, sick leave. Wouldn't it be nice to get some of that stuff? Those workers saw that there could be no freedom and liberty in this country without economic freedom for the working class. This holiday honors the source of the American nation's strength, American workers, unions, and labor leaders. No matter how you decide to celebrate Labor Day today, take some time to reflect and pay tribute to all the laborers past and present who helped build America and make it the country it is today. I'm Mama T. I thank you so much for joining us on this Labor Day. I hope you're having a great one. Stay tuned right here to 95.1 The Bee. I have got a ton of classic hot hits to program the soundtrack to your Labor Day Monday. Stay tuned.

0: 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We'll return to our regular business hours on Tuesday. Happy Labor Day from all of us here at Butler 7 Media. 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
2: Here's your updated forecast on the B. A heat advisory continues until 8 p.m. tomorrow night. Daytime highs approaching 100 this afternoon under mainly sunny skies, southeast winds 5 to 10 miles per hour. I'm meteorologist Paul Trombley in the Butler 7 Media Newsroom. Currently 102.
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Hey everybody, happy Monday, happy Labor Day, and thanks for tuning in here on the Midday Show. I'm Mama T. I hope that your day is going great so far. If you got to get the day off, if you got to have the day off for Labor Day holiday, well, thank you so much for hanging out with me and spending a little bit of it with me here on the radio. I wanted to remind you that our locker room show that's normally tonight, you know, that's taking the place of our huddle show. We used to have a huddle show and a locker room show. Now we just have one show, and it's on Monday nights usually. Well, it's Labor Day, and our offices are closed. Our sports team didn't want to work today, so we moved it to tomorrow. So our locker room show will be tomorrow night. And of course, let me give a big shout out to our friends over at First Class Auto Glass in Wills Point for sponsoring our locker room show this week, which once again will be tomorrow night from 6:30 to 8:30. 2 hours of talking high school football. It's pretty good. And speaking of high school football, our game this week, this Friday, we will be in Caddo Mills. The Eagles, the Canton Eagles, of course, will be playing in Caddo Mills on Friday. So stay tuned. We'll talk more sports, I'm sure, coming up later on in the Midday Show. But I just wanted to remind you, our offices are closed today for Labor Day, so no locker room show tonight. It will be tomorrow night. Stay tuned. I've got lots of great music coming up for you on this Labor Day.

Hey, everybody, you're listening to the Midday Show here on 95.1 The B. I'm Mama T, and I'm not here. Nobody's here, actually, because our offices are closed for the Labor Day holiday. I just wanted to hop in here and remind you that our offices, our studios are closed today for Labor Day. And if you're out celebrating the last hoorah on the water for summer, you know, be safe. I don't know, but the offices are closed, so nobody's at the radio station. I just wanted to remind you, and also wanted to say happy Labor Day from Mama T and everybody here at Butler 7 Media.

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1: Here's your updated forecast on the B. A heat advisory continues until 8 p.m. tomorrow night. Clear skies tonight with a low of 76. Southerly winds around 5 miles per hour. I'm meteorologist Paul Trombley in the Butler 7 Media Newsroom. Right now, it's 95 degrees.
0: Well, hello. Thank you for tuning in. 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Stay tuned.

0: we made it to 5 o'clock, you guys. Punch that time clock and let's get on up out of here. I'm Mama T. Welcome in to the last hour of the Midday Show. We call it our drive at 5. And if you were able to get off from work at 5, I'm so proud of you for making a whole nother work day. I think you did great today. And so now let's celebrate. We've got some great music coming up this hour. Like I said, it's our drive at 5. Hopefully I'll get you wherever you're headed and get you entertained. So make sure you buckle up and let's be safe. Let's get on down the road.
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3: TSN headlines. There's pushback to a request to up the budget for the state's private school voucher program. Acting comptroller and GOP nominee for the job, Don Heffines, has requested $2,226,000,000 for the next 2 years. A new survey out this week shows the vast majority of Texans don't trust those roadside flock cameras that track drivers without their knowledge. Activists are using the results to push for an all-out ban. The Texas Attorney General's office is trying to revisit a lawsuit against Pfizer. The suit is over the COVID vaccine. Solicitor General Jonathan Stone says Big Pharma lied about how effective it was at preventing illness, and they should not be given immunity. Governor Abbott wants a pathway for students to earn a bachelor's degree in just 3 years. Texas game wardens warning boaters not to let a bad decision ruin Labor Day. Officials say just last year, Texas recorded 178 boating incidents that led to 50 deaths and 77 injuries. Game wardens say 84% of those who died were not wearing life jackets. With your Texas News headlines, I'm Campbell Reed.
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0: The Gathering Baptist Church invites you to a revival meeting Monday through Thursday, September 7th through the 10th at 7 p.m. each night. Evangelist is Brother Steve Parrish from Mississippi. 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

Happy Labor Day. We've been talking about Labor Day all day today. And, you know, Labor Day celebrates the women and men who campaigned tirelessly for workers' rights back in the labor movement. That was in the late 19th century. Their hard-fought wins are the reason for many of the rights we enjoy and that sometimes we take for granted today, such as a 40-hour work week, safe work conditions, paid time off, sick leave. Wouldn't it be nice to get some of that stuff? Those workers saw that there could be no freedom and liberty in this country without economic freedom for the working class. This holiday honors the source of the American nation's strength, American workers, unions, and labor leaders. No matter how you decide to celebrate Labor Day today, take some time to reflect and pay tribute to all the laborers, past and present, who helped build America and make it the country it is today. I'm Mama T. I thank you so much for joining us on this Labor Day. I hope you're having a great one. Stay tuned right here to 95.1 The Bee. I have got a ton of classic hot hits to program the soundtrack to your Labor Day Monday. Stay tuned.

0: 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We'll return to our regular business hours on Tuesday. Happy Labor Day from all of us here at Butler 7 Media. 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
1: 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Now, here is your Monday weather forecast.
2: Here's your updated forecast on the B. A heat advisory continues until 8 p.m. tomorrow night. Clear skies tonight with a low of 76. Southerly winds around 5 miles per hour. I'm meteorologist Paul Trombley in the Butler 7 Media Newsroom. Right now, 97.

Hey, everybody. Happy Monday. Happy Labor Day. And thanks for tuning in here on the Midday Show. I'm Mama T. I hope that your day is going great so far. If you got to get the day off, if you got to have the day off for Labor Day holiday, well, thank you so much for hanging out with me and spending a little bit of it with me here on the radio. I wanted to remind you that our locker room show that's normally tonight, you know, that's taking the place of our huddle show. We used to have a huddle show and a locker room show. Now we just have one show. And it's on Monday nights usually. Well, it's Labor Day, and our offices are closed. Our sports team didn't want to work today, so we moved it to tomorrow. So our locker room show will be tomorrow night. And, of course, let me give a big shout-out to our friends over at First Class Auto Glass in Wills Point for sponsoring our locker room show this week, which, once again, will be tomorrow night from 6:30 to 8:30. 2 hours of talking high school football. It's pretty good. And speaking of high school football, our game this week, this Friday, we will be in Caddo Mills, the Eagles, the Canton Eagles, of course, will be playing in Caddo Mills on Friday. So stay tuned. We'll talk more sports, I'm sure, coming up later on in the Midday Show. But I just wanted to remind you, our offices are closed today for Labor Day, so no locker room show tonight. It will be tomorrow night. Stay tuned. I've got lots of great music coming up for you on this Labor Day.

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1: Here's your updated forecast on the B. A heat advisory continues until 8 p.m. tomorrow night. Clear skies tonight with a low of 76. Southerly winds around 5 miles per hour. I'm meteorologist Paul Trombley in the Butler 7 Media Newsroom. Currently, it's 95 degrees.

Well, that just about does it for me. I hope that you've had a great day. I hope you had a good work day. And if you're still at work, well, stay tuned. We've got more great music coming up for you to help you get you through your evening times. You can unwind with Smokahana. She's coming up next. I'm Mama T, the Midday Show host here on 95.1 The Bee, and I hope you've had a great day. Hope you've enjoyed the music we've played for you, had a little smile, a lot of fun with us. Stay tuned. We do it each weekday between 10 and 6. I'll be on the air with you here on The Bee. And as you go throughout the rest of your evening, I want you to please remember that everyone you meet is fighting a battle that you know nothing about. So please be kind. I always tell people that kindness is just love with its work boots on. Yeah, think about that for just a minute. I love all of you, and I hope you have a great evening. Stay tuned. We've got lots coming up for you here on The Bee, and I'll be back in the morning at 10. See you then.

0: This is KWJB, The Bee, from Canton, Texas.
1: TSN headlines. The president headed to Texas this week for the GOP midterm convention. Host committee leaders in Dallas say the city will not have to pay for security. They say they've raised $45 million for the event, and security is likely to cost about $2.5 million. Federal government's paused border security construction in Big Bend National Park until the end of the month. Opponents say they want construction canceled entirely, but Customs and Border Protection says it's not planning to build the fencing there, only roads, detection technology, and barriers in limited locations. Texas police were confronted by a man with a machete Monday morning. Garland police got a call about the guy walking around a gas station. They couldn't find him at first, but got another call about an hour later and found him at a bus stop. They say he ignored their instructions and started moving toward officers, so they shot him. We've got the 25th anniversary of the September 11th attacks coming up this week. Firefighters, police, and paramedics from across Texas participated in a stair climb in Dallas this weekend. They climbed a total of 110 flights at a skyscraper in downtown Dallas, each wearing the name and picture of a first responder who died. With your Texas News headlines, I'm Alan Skaya.
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7: Here's your updated forecast on the B. A heat advisory continues until 8 p.m. tomorrow night. Clear skies tonight with a low of 76. Southerly winds around 5 miles per hour. I'm meteorologist Paul Trombley in the Butler 7 Media Newsroom. Currently, it's 95 degrees.

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0: 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Now, here is your Monday weather forecast.
1: Here's your updated forecast on the B. A heat advisory continues until 8 p.m. tomorrow night. Clear skies tonight with a low of 76. Southerly winds around 5 miles per hour. I'm meteorologist Paul Trombley in the Butler 7 Media Newsroom. Right now, it's 94 degrees.

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1: TSN headlines. The president headed to Texas this week for the GOP midterm convention. Host committee leaders in Dallas say the city will not have to pay for security. They say they've raised $45 million for the event, and security is likely to cost about $2.5 million. Federal government's paused border security construction in Big Bend National Park until the end of the month. Opponents say they want construction canceled entirely, but Customs and Border Protection says it's not planning to build the fencing there, only roads, detection technology, and barriers in limited locations. Texas police were confronted by a man with a machete Monday morning. Garland police got a call about the guy walking around a gas station. They couldn't find him at first, but got another call about an hour later and found him at a bus stop. They say he ignored their instructions and started moving toward officers, so they shot him. We've got the 25th anniversary of the September 11th attacks coming up this week. Firefighters, police, and paramedics from across Texas participated in a stair climb in Dallas this weekend. They climbed a total of 110 flights at a skyscraper in downtown Dallas, each wearing the name and picture of a first responder who died. With your Texas News headlines, I'm Alan Skaya.
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